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2: 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So, who is not ready, jump out from the train. Others, let's move to the first.

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I like how this type of translation is looking on a waterfall graphic chart, long snakes or baths or rivers.

0: dabei sein möchten. 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
1: 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Modulated by random noises or just by weak signal amplitude. The My Fave pocket radio being with me when we walked with my friends through the Carpathian Mountains around the Kosov region. My friend Volodymyr hunted for a Viennese waltz while we stood on different stones, watched the winter low sunset and listened to melting strings, horns, and drums in beach crowns. So second phase that I would love to share with you the secrets of the transformation of music transmitted by

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It's a long journey's alone signals, for time sync clocks, more speeches, squashes lost it between amateur and broadcast lines.

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0: Eight niggas.
2: Yo!

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Go on.

A desire to see the Alaskan coast more thoroughly than is possible to ordinary tourists led to the formation of a party to spend the summer of 1890 encamped there.

The description of a Muir Glacier by Professor Wright turned our attention to that point.

The first request was a reliable map of the region. None such existed.

a study of the geology of the region.

and observations of all indications of change in the extent of the glacier

Muir Glacier seems to have been known only to the Indians until 1879,

Balancing on narrow ridges, creeping along steep walls, or crossing crevasses on pieces of ice that had fallen in and bridged them over were the usual methods of progress.

The southeastern extremity of Alaska consists almost entirely of an archipelago, which occupies a space nearly 350 miles long and 100 miles wide.

The islands, large and small, are closely packed together, and the waterways between them are deep and narrow and often form long, straight canals.

Their northeastern slopes are gradual and are covered with large glaciers, some of which reach tidewater and discharge icebergs into Glacier Bay.

to see the Alaskan coast more thoroughly.

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southeastern extremity of Alaska consists almost entirely of an archipelago, which occupies a space nearly

A desire to see the Alaskan coast more thoroughly than is possible to ordinary.

glacier seems to have been known only to the Indians until 1879.

description of a mirror.

southeastern extremity of Alaska consists almost entirely of an archipelago, which occupies a space nearly 350

to see the Alaskan coast more thoroughly than is possible to ordinary tourists led to the formation of a party to spend the summer of 1890 in Canada.

The description of the Muir Glacier by Professor Wright turned our attention to that point.

0: occupies a space nearly 350 miles long and 100 miles wide.
1: Ceremony law.

bright wheel in the sky, so that they may wonder whence it came, and who it is that commands them thus. And so it is. The men look aloft, and see the light in the sky, and are afraid, crying, who are we to squabble between ourselves when such a force looks down upon us in anger? Now is the time. Now is the year. 2018 years. The return, the light.

Hello, this is Phantom Circuit, edition 222, if you're counting. And at the top of the show, we had Prophet from the new album by Tom Ellard, which is called Barbara UFO, the fourth in the Barbara series, with what I am told is a silent R in front of the UFO. That led us into Space Drift by Dave Sarkis. That came from an album of Library Music, released in 1983, and called Troubles in the World, Volume 2. Well, we can all identify with that, but let's put our troubles to one side and sing along to, well, see if you can beat the intro on this one.

The Man Who Sold the World was, of course, by David Bowie. Funnily enough, his first appearance in Phantom Circuit after all these years. Well done, David. And in fact, I was tempted to play the version by Lulu instead, but I do like the fiddly production in the original. Sell Your Future was by Zeeban, and that's from the forthcoming album Crumbs. Yes, it's still forthcoming, but it comes out on the 3rd of August, so there's not long to go now. If you want to pre-order that or find out more about the music in this edition of Phantom Circuit, be sure to see the tracklist on phantomcircuit.com, which will also direct you to the new album by You're Alive But You Are Dead, which is called The Future Is Where It Ends. In keeping with that party mood, this track is called You Die.

0: You Die was by You're Alive But You Are Dead, and right after that we heard from the debut EP by Argentinian project The Wizard, spelled with all sorts of weird characters, as was the title of the track you heard, Death of the Fascist. Last up there was The Sound in Your Eyes from the album Second Nature, released in the year 2000 by The Young Gods.
1: The Young Gods.
0: This is Phantom Circuit on radio station Resonance Extra, broadcasting over the airwaves in the city of Brighton and Hove in the UK and worldwide over the internet, of course. We now go over to an uplifting message from Jim and Tammy and their puppet friends, after which we'll hear from Suburban Lawns and from Saloon.

God's Not Dead came from Oops! There Comes a Smile by Jim and Tammy and their friends from 1975. My Boyfriend was by Suburban Lawns. It was the B-side to the single Gidget Goes to Hell from 1979. Then from 2002 we had the incomparably plaintive sound of Saloon and Girls Are the New Boys. But let's now hear about the Venus Girl from Macronoise.

Venus Girl by Macronoise came from a new compilation called Emotive. That's a free download on the Abstract Reflections Net label. Then from Carl Matthews came Alban Elia, Light of the Earth. After that, Dawn Reflects in the East was by Plinth, and that's from a new reissue of the album Music for Small's Lighthouse on the Clay Pipe Music label, available on green vinyl or as a download from this coming Friday. The last track we enjoyed there, as we surely did, was Dawn by Time Controlled Organism from the Take Its Toll EP. Time is now about to take its toll on Phantom Circuit, but we leave you with Restoring Synapses / The Time You Said You Loved Me by .mp3 Neptune, if I'm supposed to pronounce the dot at the front, I don't know. Thanks for listening.

Hello and welcome to this week's Tunes from Turtle Island. I'm your host, Andrew GJ. And have I got a banging one for you today? I've got all sorts of genres from a range of different nations within Turtle Island. If you're a new listener to the show, welcome. And if you don't know, Turtle Island is one of the names given by the indigenous peoples of North America to the continent of North America. I started off the show with the Ojibwe artist Natasha Fisher. That was from the EP Temporary Feelings, and it was called The Motions. I'm going to continue with a bit of dubstep now. This is the Ojibwe Cree artist G-Dubs. This is a new single from him. It's called Move.

And so that was the indigenous Mexican duo Fabi Reina and Sumo Hair, who call themselves Reina Tropical, along with the Mexica conscious hip-hop artist Shooter's Cattle. That was a new single, it was called Camino. And I'm going to change the vibe a little bit with some, new wave synth rock, I guess. This is another duo, two sisters, Dorothy and Natasha Collier, whose mother was Apache and father was African-American. Together they're called Lindy Vision. This is a new single, and it's called I Don't Even Like You.

And that was the young Inuk singer and rapper from Pond Inlet, Nunavut, Oslin, with a track from her album Journey called Ma Ma Mun. And next, a little bit of country from the singer-songwriter from the Samaquam Nation, Sherry Marie Ptolemy. This is a new single and it's called Summer Rain.

And that was the Blackfoot and Anishinaabe artist Curtis Clear Sky and his band The Constellations, and that was a new single. It was called Soul Powered. And my next artist is new to the show. I haven't played him before. His name is Aidan Gray. He's a Cree rock artist and multi-genre composer. He goes by the name Cinematic. And this is from the album Metamorphosis, and it's called Sacrifice.

And that last track was from the Mete artist Chevy Bewley. It was a new single and it was called Headlights and Memories. My next track is from the Inuit sister duo Pixik. It's from the album Legends and it's called Mahaha Tickling Demon.

So that was the Anishinaabe Cree and Metis rock band The Bloodshots, and that was another new single. It was called Getting Around. Now for a little bit of hip hop. This is the Ojibwe artist Big Z, who another artist haven't played on the show before. This is a single from 2025 and it's called Lean On Me.

0: And as we're nearing the end of the show, I'd like to take this opportunity to thank all the musicians who made the music that I'm playing tonight, and also to thank you for listening in. I'm Andrew GJ, and this is Tunes from Turtle Island. To find out more about the show, you can look at the Facebook page or go to the website tunesfromturtleisland.eu.
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3: Yeah, Mr. Squad.

And that was the hip-hop artist Christine Lee from the Musqueam First Nation in the territory now known as Canada. That was a new single. It was called Experience. My next track is from one of my favourite Indigenous punk bands, the Dead Pioneers. This track is also with the punk band The Interrupters. It's from their to-be-released album later this summer. And this track is called Never Alone.

0: And so, I'm afraid we've come to the end of the show. That was my penultimate track of the night. I'm going to leave you with a track that's a little bit different from that last one. This is Julia Keefe Indigenous Big Band, and it's a new track called Didat Sweet Movement to Attention. Julia is Nez Perce, and Didat is of Navajo heritage. To Attention is a composition that honours the service and sacrifice of Navajo code talkers during World War II, and it features a whole range of Indigenous jazz musicians. I hope you've enjoyed my eclectic mix of tunes from Turtle Island, and I hope you'll come and join me next week, because I'll be back, same time, same channel. But until then...
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1: If all the cornflakes in the world were floated from New York in an easterly direction, and all the sugar in Cuba were floated northeast, and if all the evaporated milk in Europe were pushed west, and all the children in the world thrown into the Atlantic.
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Oh yes, that got us off to a good start. Les Bantous de la Capitale with Tokumisa Congo, one of the most well-known Congolese rumba bands of the 60s.

First was Coquenard from France playing Clam, a track from their third album, Flamme Folklore, out now. They're playing at King's Place on 29th of May. Then Les Frères Balfour, Tu Peux Cogner. The Balfour brothers were a Cajun music group from the rural community of Bayou Grand Louis, near Mamou, Louisiana, where the boys grew up on a sharecropper's farm and learned music from their father, fiddler and singer Charles Balfour. And after Orchestra Super Mazembe with Maloba d'Amour, a Kenya Congolese rumba band now known as Orchestra Bana Mazembe.

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Kiki Navarro with Lizzie Dosunmu and Delo Sosimi, who was former keyboard player with Fela Kuti, playing Ito Ya, followed by Lee Allen, Rockin' at Cosimo's, and then Lau Ro, Brighton-based, born in Sao Paulo, with Conclusão. Single from the new album Lau, release date 26th of June.

That was Natasha Atlas and Sammy Bichet with Unchanging Game, followed by Lonnie Mack, Further On Up the Road, and Rizzo Magic, Orbital. They're a Colombian duo. Their digital EP is out on the 14th of April. They've been together since 2020.

And there was Freddie King, considered one of the three kings of the blues guitar, with The Stumble, followed by the great Victoria Spivey with Detroit Moan. The end of the show is creeping up on us. We're going out with Senegal musician Biram Sek and Lair. As always, show all show information on Hit It and Split page on Facebook. Hope you enjoyed the show.

0: You are tuned in to the Baba Yaga's Hot Show on Resonance FM with me, Sparrow Flint, live from the studio here in central London. We'll be playing songs from artists we're bringing over to London in the coming months. We started off the show with Sarah Davachi from Canada, who will be playing St. James's Church, playing the organ in the church there. And we follow that by a track by Natalia Bayliss from Ireland, who'll be playing another church, the Old Church in Stoke Newington. She'll be joined by Ime Rady on cello. And follow that was a track by Leah called Macy Stewart and Whitney Johnson from Chicago. We'll be playing Cafe Otto. They just released a new album on International Anthem. It's really good. And just now was a song by La Cosna from France. We'll be playing with Mary Hampton at Café Otto. Up next, we have a very special guest in the studio today, A.M. Sin. We've got a show at the ICA in September. A.M. Sin will be opening for Lost Kill from Canada, and it's going to be a really great show. And yeah, I'll let A.M. Sin introduce what they're going to be playing right now.
1: Hi, this is A.M. Sin. We are very proud to be here. We're about to present you some piano, live vocals, some sound manipulation, and yeah, enjoy. Thank you.

I'm gonna go to the next one.

That was Begayer, a band from France, who will be playing the Horse Hospital later this month. Before that, we had a song by Horse Lords. We're playing ICA in November. And before that was a track by Tony Caro and John, a band from acid folk band from the 70s, who were playing Cafe Otto with Simon Finn in September. I played a track by Simon Finn just before that as well. And then we had a song by Tony J from San Francisco. He's playing a free show at the Shacklewell Arms, and the Gabbies are opening for him. It's going to be really fun in 4th of July. You should come to that. And opening up that set of songs was a track by Eric Chenot from Canada. Who's playing this Sunday. We have a festival on all this weekend called Dig That Treasure. And yeah, today, tomorrow, Sunday, and Monday, and 3 out of the 4 shows are sold out. There's a few tickets left for Eric Chenot if you want to join us on Sunday. And before that was a live session by AM Scene. That was really beautiful. And yeah, don't forget, AM Scene are playing with Lost Kill at the ICA. So yeah, nearly time to end the show, so I'm gonna play one more track. This is Los Piranhas from Colombia, and yeah, have a good weekend.

This is Reveille. For listeners who have joined us recently, this is a stream from the Arctic. A hydrophone transmitting live sound of the underwater world. We're hearing cetaceans. Some whales wailing. It's a stream by Disco Live. Thank you for listening.

Reveille is a 24 plus 1 hour circuit of the Earth using live audio streams. And as we work with live materials, some streams come in and out. There are artifacts and moments of fragmentation. We hear the drops and the differences.

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A hydrophone initiated and coordinated by Uti Tervo as part of the Disco Live project with some collaborators. We're coming up to 4 hours into the 25-hour broadcast. Making one circuit of the Earth through live audio streams. The announcements feel like a kind of intrusion. Into these watery sounds, but maybe also a useful reminder of the signal chains that bring sounds into our ears, the feeling cells that open microphones in some places and not others, the humanimalness of Reveille. 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Thank you for listening.

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This is a mix of two live streams. One is a hydrophone provided by a project called Disco Live, located in the Arctic. We're hearing whales calling to each other and the sounds underneath the surface of the ocean. We also have a stream from two people crossing the surface of the Atlantic Ocean in a boat. Reveille is a 25-hour radio broadcast of the sounds of daybreak, following the sun as it moves up around the world, moving from microphone to microphone, keeping up as best we can.

We're listening now to a live stream from Ponta do Ramo in Bahia. It's a stream set up and run by Acapel Station's community radio. It's situated less than 1 kilometer from the coastline, in a region that encompasses part of what remains of the original Atlantic.

They describe it as a rural preservation area. And also human occupation. In the Brazilian Meta Atlantica

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Archibald Station's community radio from Ponta de Ramo in Bahia, situated not too far from the coastline. 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

And we're listening to a live stream from Punta de Ramo in Ilhéus, Bahia. And the stream's by Archipel Stations Community Radio, which is between Bahia and Berlin. And it's an example of one of the network of independent experimental arts activist radio stations that relay the broadcast, over 30 of them, and in this case the transmission loop is closed by because Nicola Fort and Monay de Paula Antunes are also sending a stream. You can find their page at the list of streams, which you can find in turn from soundtent.org/reveille. Each of the streams for the broadcast is live and will drop occasionally. And each one represents a particular point of listening that's been chosen and contextualized and considered by the artist. So it's worth reading the pages. And also joining the conversation with other listeners at on the Reveille page. So we've crossed the Atlantic and we're on the eastern seaboard of the Americas, and 10 o'clock we'll be handing the mix to Fernando Godoy of Radio Tsunami in Valparaiso. This is Reveille, thank you for listening.

This is a live stream from the Harvard Arboretum. A 281-acre tree museum at Harvard University. It's a stream by the Harvard Arboretum, the Walking Festival of Sound, and Chalamet Sound Lab. You're listening to Reveille. Thank you.

You're listening to Reveille. Muchas gracias a Fernando Godoy, who's been mixing us from Valparaiso in Chile for the past 3 hours from Radio Tsunami. Just spent a while with a stream by Adrian Sloan from Jaconita in New Mexico. And now the mix is back with Grant and I in Stave Hill Ecological Park, and we're listening to a stream by Neoscenes from Prescott, Arizona. We're about 8.5 hours into a 25-hour broadcast, following the sun as it comes up around the earth through live audio streams. 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

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We're listening now to a stream by Sawney from Yuma, Arizona. This is the sixth year in a row that she's run a stream for us. So thank you, Sawney.

Swanee told us that the dawn's a bit late coming to Arizona this morning, maybe because of the weather. So we're just giving it a little bit of time to build. It's sounding a bit subdued at the moment.

You're listening to Reveille, the 13th edition of a 24 plus 1 hour circuit of the earth on live audio streams. And we're at Joshua Tree National Park in a live stream by Dan Duggan. And the live stream forms part of an annual soundscape survey at Cottonwood Spring, a California fan palm oasis at the south edge of the park. It's by satellite link, and it's quite a complex technical configuration with six inputs streaming via broadcast using this tool by Daniel Nurton, mixed down to stereo, taking a lot of kind of work and preparation like many of these streams. Acknowledge that. Thank you for listening.

And this is a area of land adjacent to the Joshua Tree National Park that we were listening to before. This is a stream by Nathan Snyder, and the land is described as a rocky, high desert landscape with sparse shrubs, juniper and Mojave yucca. And actually, lower down in the credits, I see that it's a collaboration between Nathan Snyder and Victoria Snyder. And the land has been cared for and brought within, is being incorporated into the national park.

We're listening now to a stream by Stella Singer from China Camp State Beach. It's located in San Rafael in California. And it's a historic Chinese American shrimp fishing village and salt marsh. So we're getting a little bit watery, but we're kind of stretching streams out a bit before we hit the Pacific, which will be a long stretch of quite sparse streams. Thank you for listening.

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0: this race?
1: No.
0: Just know the trails. I just came over here a few days just to kind of learn them.
2: We are listening now to a live stream by Ernst Carroll from Redwood Creek in California, which every year seems to coincide with a national run. As you can hear people running over a wooden bridge.

0: again.
1: Up there?
0: On the ridge, yeah.
1: Yeah, I think today's even going to be cooler than yesterday.

0: You know Travis kind of sour, just as a person? He's a partner with Paul here.
1: And so I'm like, maybe some kind of sour lager.
2: Oh, that would be interesting. Or do a Saison. Ooh. I'd love like a big Saison.
1: Solid and performing, and that's what they're gonna be their scores.
2: That's like if you start making like real good contact.
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2: yeah, I'm very much in the like,
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5: Places for drugs in Santa Barbara. Oh. Very well in Aspen, Colorado.

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With the sounds of daybreak following the sun as best we can as it comes up around the earth. One complete circuit of the earth on live audio streams. 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This stream has been a feature of Relay since the beginning, so 13 years running. It's a permanent audio stream set up in a projected natural area adjacent to a lake. And the Jasper Ridge Biological Preserve is Stanford University's terrestrial field research station, located in the foothills of the Santa Cruz Mountains in California. You can get more information about each stream and also join us on the ISC chat at sandhen.org/relay. Thank you for listening.

Jasper Ridge is their last dream before we start crossing the Pacific. And it's a good 30 or 40 minutes past sunrise there. But we're staying with the stream a bit longer than we would usually, because the Pacific is an area of really sparse streams, which reveals that asynchronies and imbalances of the broadcast in general, but we work with what we've got, kind of dangling on the edge of the ocean.

Thank you.

Huh?

We're still listening to a live stream from the Salish Sound. It's a hydrophone. As we slowly cross the Pacific. This is Relay. It occurs once per year on International Dawn Chorus Day, the first weekend in May. We begin at 5 a.m. in Stavehill Ecological Park, South London. Listening to the sounds of daybreak, we transmit from a pop-up radio station in the shed. For the next 25 hours, we move west, following the line of first light as the sun comes up around the world. This is the basic protocol of Relay, to keep up with the sun as best as possible, always remaining within the window between civil twilight and first light and sunrise. In this way we listen to the earth making one full rotation, a planetary loop that takes place once every 24 hours. What we broadcast are live audio streams set up by people using a range of technologies. Some streams are permanent, like the one we were listening to from Jasper Ridge before we entered the Pacific. These are run using stream boxes, which we build in a workshop in South London, ourselves and with others. Other streams are run off mobile phones, and in sparse sections of the broadcast, like this one where there are a few streams. Crossing the oceans, we also draw from online webcams, sometimes air traffic control radios, which might come in a bit. Or live streams that are run by other organisations, such as this one, which was set up as part of the Orca Sounds project. Thank you for listening.

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This is a hydrophone operated by the Orca Sound Lab, located in the Salish Sound. 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

or attempting to cross the Pacific, where there are very few live streams to work with. So sticking with these kind of crunchy hydrophones for quite long periods

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This is a live stream from a marine reserve in Catalina, in California. And it's mixed with some intermittent sounds of intercepted air traffic control feeds from an airport in Hawaii. You're listening to Reveille, a 24 plus 1 hour radio broadcast, following the sounds of daybreak as the sun comes up around the world. Thank you for listening.

Southwest 3594, go. Are you guys ready to go? Southwest 3594, you're clear to Honolulu Airport. Off runway 2 via radar vectors, Julie 5. Climb the chain 12000, cross 2245, hold for release, give me call number 1.

0: Thank you. They'll be opening up on top of the hours before that.
1: We've moved now to another 100 feet from the Monterey Bay. Sticking with some air traffic control things. And as we approach the halfway point of the broadcast, I'm thinking about the experience of being a mixer. Of being suspended for 25 hours in this transitional time.
0: Two. Runway 2, is that the one you're planning on taking?
1: For the first 12 hours of the broadcast, you have a sense as a mixer of moving away from where you sat, of moving west, of gaining ground. But any sense of progression this might suggest is quickly undermined when you cross the international deadline, which we'll be doing shortly, after which you begin to move back towards yourself. Reveille follows. Thank you for listening.

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Bay is in the Pacific still. You can tell it's a wide, wide ocean. And I was thinking about this question, you know, I'm not quite sure what I'm listening to. We're not sure either. Sometimes you hear things that are clearly sounding like cetaceans. So deep resonating sounds from these kind of mobile sounding bodies, and sometimes higher frequencies. So these kind of shapes, you hear these clearly sonic objects that have, but it's, for us it's quite speculative, and some of the high sounds that have this kind of neurological texture to them may also be boat noise and so forth. So we be really interesting if anyone, any marine biologists would like to contribute to the internet relay chat at soundtan.org/reveille, where we're listening together across the Pacific. We're not that far from the island of Maui in Hawaii. We have the odd interjection from air traffic control, and we're hoping to join a live stream from Hosmer Grove in Maui by Martin Fry around 1700 UTC plus 1 month time. So thank you for listening to the uncertainties. This is Reveille, a 24 plus 1 hour circuit of the Earth on live audio streams, a common project by a transient community of streamers on Dawn Chorus Day. Thank you for listening.

Eastbound 7302 Ava to contact 7 mile or 8 miles southwest of McGregor. Stay altitude. Zero 028, roger that. Louis Tower is still closed. We'll be opening in about 12 minutes. Advanced weather notification.

Aloha, 442, we have weather note up, corner. Aloha, 442, roger, discretion 3000, tunnel to 3900. Okay, our discretion to 3000, aloha, 442.

0: Hello, Alpha 42, and Joe Respect. Hello, Alpha 42, Roger. Clear visual approach, runway 17. Looks like Papa will be current, runway 17.
1: Okay, clear visual, runway 17, Alpha 42.

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0: 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Good morning, Lynn Altimeter, 3004. I understand you have the weather and notice at Lanai.
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0: Leaving 12000, very direct book.

West 2271, East Jet Center, roger, after Kaylee, clear attempt. 04 to Santa Paula Stretcher, maintain 6000. Touch 04, roger, after Kaylee, correct the predominant 800 or above 5500.

We're listening now to a stream by Martin Fry, who's just driven out to Hosmer Grove in Maui, Hawaii. A brief landing as we cross the Pacific. Martin's written a nice list of bird species that you can hear on the stream, which you can find on his stream page and also being discussed on the IRC chat at sandhemp.org/relay. We've just passed the halfway point of the broadcast actually. And this is a 25-hour radio broadcast of the sounds of daybreak, following the sun as it comes up around the world.

Thanks very much, Martin, for that pretty memorable stream. Just with a couple of drops there at the end, working with live materials. We've patched in now with a live surf cam from the North Shore, Hawaii. Thank you for listening.

We are listening now to a live stream, or a live wildlife camera, I should say, from Midway Atoll. It looks over the largest breeding colony of moray or lycan albatross and kaupo, black-footed albatross. You can hear them doing that, making their beak sounds together. Another short moment of land as we make our way long way across the Pacific. You're listening to a 25-hour radio broadcast of the sounds of daybreak, keeping up with the sun as best we can as it comes up around the world, orbiting the world through live audio streams. You can join us on the IRC chat at soundtank.org/relay, where you can also find links to individual stream pages and lots more information. Grant and I are mixing this broadcast from Stagewell Ecological Park in Rotherhithe, South London. There are people milling outside from the sand camp, going on bat walks and setting up camp for the night. We're stretched across time frames,

between 2 minute window between flashlight and sunrise, made to last 25 hours.

There's a little bit of uncertainty about the clarity of announcers. I think my voice is weakening as time passes. So I'm going to do that one again. We're listening to a live stream from Midway Atoll, or a live wildlife camera that looks out across the world's largest breeding colony of Moli, or Lycen albatross, and Kaupu, black-footed albatross. This is Reveille, and we're enjoying this brief landing as we make our quite long way across the Pacific.

feeling quite stretched time-wise, as that 20-minute window between first light and sunrise is stretched over 25 hours. And I think that this is a bit clearer now. Thanks for checking that, guys.

You're listening to Reveille, a 25-hour radio broadcast of the sounds of daybreak, following the sun as best we can as it comes up around the world. We're in the middle of the Atlantic at the moment, and there are not a lot of streams to work with. So we're listening to this surf. And at some point, relatively shortly, we're going to reach land. You can join us on the IRC chat at sandtent.org/reveille, where there's also more information about each individual stream. Thank you for listening.

As a mixer right now, it's tempting to jump ahead and land ourselves a bit prematurely. But Rave is interested in decentering the human and in weakening our temporal jurisdiction. So we try and remain with the sun as a biological engine of the broadcast. We anticipate landing, but we hold that anticipation as long as possible. So we're listening to this live stream. Just drop there for a minute. It's a surf cam from North Shore, Hawaii.

You're listening to Reveille. A 25-hour radio broadcast of the sounds of daybreak, following the sun as best we can as it comes up around the world. After a long time crossing the Pacific, we've just landed in Te Awanga Te Matau a Maui, or Hawke's Bay. This is a live stream by Jackson Gittins. Thank you for listening.

This is a live stream by Trudy Lane from Pokorokoro, Miranda in New Zealand. I think we've just lost that stream. Got a few drops going on here. The stream's still there, it's just really quiet.

Okay, we had a bit of silence there, but this is a stream by Jin Yen from the Mangtangi Pa.

This is Rive. We're listening to a live stream now by Clay Joy Smith & Co. from Kandalaha. Kandala, Wellington, or Te Wanganui Atara. It's tucked away in the South North Island bush, looking out and over the harbour.

0: 자.
1: This is Reve. And this year there's a remarkable cluster of streams from Aotearoa, New Zealand. And we've been sort of working through them. Some of them have had some technical issues, but it's just to acknowledge the density and consideration of this set of new streams, beginning with Jackson Gitting's long sounds of this of the area behind, back from the coast, waking up. You may remember after listening to the surf for quite a long time, and then Jinyan streams from Mangatangi Pa, and Treaty Lane stream from Pokorokoro Miranda, again Aotearoa, New Zealand. And we pass through Clay Joy Smith streams of Kandala and Wellington, Te Wanganuiatara, excuse me, my pronunciation is not very well informed. And we're now here with a stream by Ecologies FM, an experimental radio project in Houghton Valley, Haiwai, Te Wanganuiatara, Wellington, Aotearoa, New Zealand. And it's quite quiet, so we're just bringing it up a little bit, and then we're going to move to Vanuatu.

We've just moved now to a live stream on the east coast of Santo, the Salmon province, in Vanuatu. This is a stream by Feather Arts Nisa Studio, with Nicole, Colma, Vivian Obed, and Mars Meltor.

You're currently listening to Reveille, a live broadcast of Daybreak Sounds from around the world. My name's Leah Barclay and I'm mixing live from the Sunshine Coast in Queensland, Australia. 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

We've just moved from a penguin nest in New Zealand to a stream hosted by Cyberforest in Japan. This one's hosted by the University of Tokyo. 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

We're currently listening to a stream hosted by Forest Notes in Japan, where we can hear an early morning storm by a creek and some very energetic woodpeckers in the background. You're listening to Reveille, which is travelling west on live audio feeds hosted by collaborators across the world, all streaming at daybreak. My name is Leah Barclay and I'm mixing live from the Sunshine Coast in Queensland, Australia.

We've just travelled from a stream hosted by Forest Notes in Japan by quite a small stream in a gentle storm where we had some pretty impressive woodpeckers in the background. We're now listening to a stream in New Zealand hosted by the Cornell Lab, and this is right near a nesting area for Royal Albatross. You're listening to Reveille, a live broadcast following daybreak sounds around the world.

We've just moved to a stream hosted in Russia. This one is hosted just above the nest of a far eastern stork in a very remote environmental reserve in Russia. And we've just moved here from that Royal Albatross Cam in New Zealand. This stream is a little bit unstable, so we're not going to stay here for too long. But nice to be able to hear some dawn soundscapes from Russia in the mix. You're listening to Reveille, a live broadcast following the soundscapes of dawn around the planet.

We have just travelled from Russia back to Japan. This is a stream hosted by Cyberforest at the University of Tokyo, and this one is in the Shinga National Education Park in Shinga Heights in Japan.

We're currently in Japan listening to a live stream hosted from a remote experimental forest just outside of Tokyo. And this stream is hosted by the Tokyo University of Agriculture and Forest Notes. This is in an area of a experimental forest. And we've moved to this stream from a stream hosted by Cyberforest at the University of Tokyo in the Shiga Highland Biosphere Reserve. You're listening to Reveille, which is being mixed live from the Sunshine Coast in Queensland, Australia, where we're following the soundscapes of dawn around the planet.

You're listening to Reveille. We've just moved from a bird feeder in a fairly remote part of Japan, where we moved quite quickly from there because there were some squirrels very close to the microphones. We have now moved to a stream in Japan hosted by Forest Notes. And this is a stream that's close to the Southern Alps in the southwest Yamanashi province. And this is right near a river and a waterfall where we can hear a beautiful dawn chorus emerging in the Southern Alps UNESCO Eco Park. You're listening to Reveille, a live broadcast that is following the soundscapes of dawn around the planet.

We're currently listening to a stream from the Kawazu province in Japan. And this stream is hosted by Akihiro Kubota. And the streamer has shared some additional notes with us, saying since ancient times, it has been believed that in the moment just before dawn, when light has not yet preceded sound, the sound of distant lands overlap with almost no delay. Fishermen call it the returning of the tide, or the voice of the returning tide, while those in the mountains call it the echo of a waterfall that does not fall. In one account, a traveling monk wrote, "At this place, dawn is stitched together with the night on the far side of the world. Strike a drum and somewhere at the same instant it answers." You're listening to Reveille, where we're currently listening to a stream in the Kawazu province in Japan, following the line of first light around the planet.

Yep.

We've now moved from Japan to the coast of Australia, where we're currently in the Sunshine Coast Biosphere Reserve, just off the coast of Queensland. And we're listening to a dawn chorus underwater now. This is a stream hosted by Toby Gifford as part of Biosphere Soundscapes. And these are hydrophones off the side of Toby's boat, just outside of the Mooloolaba Marina. So we can hear a chorus of snapping shrimp and fish. And it sounds like a boat motor in the distance as well, which hopefully will gradually disappear. We'll stay with this one for a little while, just as we're moving along the coastline of Australia, and we'll still pick up some streams from Japan as we continue to follow the line of first light around the planet. This is Reveille.

We've just moved from a stream hosted off the coast of Mooloolaba in the Sunshine Coast Biosphere Reserve, an underwater stream with hydrophones where we could hear a dawn chorus of snapping shrimp. We've now moved to another stream in the Sunshine Coast Biosphere Reserve. This one is hosted at the University of the Sunshine Coast, where we can hear a dawn chorus just outside of the campus. You're listening to Reveille, a live broadcast of dawn, following the soundscapes around the planet.

We've just moved from the Sunshine Coast Biosphere Reserve off the coast of Queensland to New South Wales. This is a stream that's hosted by Bernice Wood in Lorington, New South Wales. And we're gradually following the sounds of first light around the planet. This is a live mix of Daybreak. I'm mixing live from the University of the Sunshine Coast, and I'm following that line of first light, mixing live from the Locusona sound map, watching the live microphones appear and disappear as we move across the planet. Some of these are permanent sites, permanent live streams, and some are streaming just for this project this morning. So this is a mobile stream from Bernice Wood in New South Wales.

You're listening to Reveille. This is a stream from New South Wales in Australia, hosted by Bernice Wood with her children Arwen and Kirby. And we're very soon going to be moving from New South Wales to a remote mountain stream in Japan, another stream that's hosted by Forest Notes. You're listening to Reveille, a broadcast following the soundscapes of dawn around the planet.

You're listening to Reveille, where we're currently listening to a stream in the Kyushu mountain range in a very remote area of Japan, in a world-recognized forest between some beautiful mountains that's renowned as an area for producing shiitake mushrooms. We're very soon going to move from this stream to a coastal stream in Japan outside the Ocean Hotel, where it appears there might be a storm brewing in the distance. So we'll stay with that stream for a brief period of time. So moving from a Japanese mountain range to the coastal area near the Ocean Hotel.

There's quite an intense storm brewing in this stream in Japan, so we're going to move through this one relatively quickly.

we've just shifted from Japan to South Korea. This is a stream in Goyang, South Korea, and we're about to move through a cluster of streams in South Korea. You're listening to Reveille as we're following the sounds of daybreak around the planet.

We're now listening to a cluster of live streams throughout South Korea. We've just moved from the Goryeong province to a stream in Gusan, and this stream is hosted by Weather Report in Seoul, South Korea. You're listening to Reveille, where we are following the soundscapes of dawn around the planet. Reveille explores a diversity of sonic ecologies, from deep sea hydrophones and rainforest canopies to urban environments and back gardens, creating a collective audit of planetary soundscapes over one Earth day.

You're listening to Reveille, where we're currently moving through a cluster of live streams hosted around Seoul, South Korea. 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

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We're going to transition through one more stream in South Korea off the coast of Seoul on Jeju Island with a stream hosted by Weather Report at the Culture Space Yang. So we'll be moving to this final stream in South Korea before we return to the coastline of Australia and slowly continue following the line of first light, listening to the soundscapes of dawn across the planet.

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We've just moved from a stream in Victoria hosted by Julian Patterson, and this was a stream from under a lily-pilly tree with some farm animals in the distant background there. And we've just moved from Victoria in Australia to Taiwan with a stream just off the coast, and we're still experiencing a little bit of that wild weather in the Asia Pacific region. It's extremely windy off the coast of Taiwan at the moment. This stream is very close to the ocean, right near a bridge at sunrise. We probably won't stay here for too long with this extreme weather, with a storm rolling in and some very intense wind. But you're listening to Reveille, where we are following the soundscapes of dawn around the planet, currently in the Asia Pacific region off the coast of Taiwan.

we've just slowly moved from quite an intense windy storm in Taiwan to a stream at the University of Nottingham in China. And this stream is hosted by Matt Parker.

You're listening to Reveille. We've moved from a stream hosted in China to now the Philippines, where we're listening to a mobile stream just outside of Quezon City in the Philippines.

You're listening to Reveille, where we're slowly following the soundscapes of dawn across the Asia-Pacific region. We've just moved from the Philippines to Hong Kong. This is a stream hosted by Cedric in Hong Kong, Kennedy Town. My name's Leah Barclay, and I'm live mixing from the University of the Sunshine Coast in Queensland, Australia, where we are following the soundscapes of First Light across the Asia-Pacific region.

You're listening to the Reveille broadcast, where we're currently streaming from Hong Kong. We've just moved from a stream in Hong Kong, Kennedy Town, and we have now moved to a stream in a farm and botanic gardens, the Kadoorie Farm and Botanic Gardens in Hong Kong, and this stream is also hosted by Cedric. You're listening to Reveille, where we are following the zone of intensified sound that circles the earth along the line of first light. This is broadcasting on radio stations throughout the world, and we'd encourage you to jump on the Reveille website and share your experiences listening to the soundscapes of dawn. My name's Leah Barclay, and I'm mixing live from the Sunshine Coast in Queensland, Australia.

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And this stream is hosted by Yang Tai and Earth FM.

We've just had a small dropout with our stream running in China at the Jade Dragon Snow Mountain National Park. So we're just going to now transition to the next streams. Just bear with us for one moment. You're listening to Reveille as we broadcast the sounds of dawn around the planet.

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We've just moved from a mobile stream in China hosted by ChuChu, and we have now moved to Indonesia, where we're at the base of an erupting volcano in Java. You're listening to Reveille, where we're following the soundscapes of dawn around the planet, following the line of first light and mixing live.

You're listening to Reveille, where we've now moved to Western Australia. This is a stream hosted by Ryan Borrett on Noongar Country in Borloo, Perth, Western Australia, where the sun is just rising over the ocean there. You're listening to Reveille, where we are following the soundscapes of dawn around the planet, currently in the Asia-Pacific region.

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We're currently in the Hillview bushland in Perth, Western Australia, listening to a dawn stream hosted by Ryan Borrett. My name's Leah Barclay and I'm mixing live from the University of the Sunshine Coast in Queensland, Australia.

You're listening to the Reveille broadcast. We've just been at a live stream on Noongar country in Perth, Western Australia, hosted by Ryan Borat. And we're just moving now to a very subtle stream in Koh Samui, off the coast of Thailand, where the sun is just starting to rise.

You're listening to Reveille, where we now have a very subtle stream off the coast of Thailand in Koh Samui. And this is a stream hosted near the Crystal Bay Beach Resort, right on the coast there. It's quite a windy morning there as well in Koh Samui. We've just left a stream in Western Australia, and very soon we'll be heading to a mobile stream hosted in Bhutan. You're listening to Reveille, where we are following the soundscapes of dawn around the planet, traveling west on live audio feeds hosted by collaborators across the world, all streaming at daybreak, bringing these remote sites and cities and forests into communication, creating a collective acoustic observatory of planetary soundscapes. My name's Leah Barclay, and I've been mixing live from the University of the Sunshine Coast in Queensland, Australia, and I'll very soon be handing the live mix back to the Soundcamp team in London. But firstly, we'll be transitioning to Bhutan very soon.

You're listening to Reveille, where we're currently with a beautiful stream in Bhutan, hosted by Carl Richards. And this is in a fairly remote woodland in Bhutan. It's been a pleasure mixing for you for the past few hours. I've been mixing live from the University of the Sunshine Coast in Queensland, Australia. And I'm going to hand the live mix back to the Soundcamp team in London now. Enjoy the rest of Reveille. Thank you.

This is Reveille. Thank you to Leah Barclay for mixing us through the last 4 hours.

Richard from Thimphu in Bhutan. The stream is located in a conifer forest about 10-minute walk away from Thimphu Central Boardwalk. Reveille is a 24+1 hour radio broadcast of the sounds of daybreak following the sun as it comes up around the world. Feeling a bit sleepy here as we settle back into the routine of mixing. After layer segment. Thank you for listening.

We're listening to Reveille, and we've been for some time in Thimphu, Bhutan, with a live transmission by Carl Richard from a patch of woodlands outside town. And shortly we're going to move to House Cuff Village in New Delhi, a stream by Delhi Bariha. There's a gap in our program between sunrise in Bhutan and first light in New Delhi, and that gap is partly because we don't have this year a stream from Survey Park, Kolkata, or indeed from the previous site at Chidranjan Colony, Kolkata, where Sukanta Majumdar has been streaming for many years. It's the Raspberry Pi that we exchanged at Rich Mix in London a decade ago. It's finally stopped working and it's under repair. So just acknowledging that gap in the Acoustic Commons, and we'll shortly move on. And thank you very much to Carl for streaming for so long. You're listening to Reveille, 24 plus 1 hours around the earth on live audio streams. It's dark now in Stavehill Ecological Park in London.

We've been listening to a live stream from Housecars Village in New Delhi. This is a stream by Pratyush Pushka and Studio Baloney. He writes, sunrise and sunset hours catch around 60 species of birds with their calls and songs. The stream also catches azan, call to prayer, 5 times a day from a nearby mosque. While most afternoons, local vendors with their carts and children can be heard from the streets below. The stream box covers streets at the intersection of small slums and a buzzing market, becomes sonically very proactive during times of political campaigns, rallies and public meetings. As night approaches, Indian spotted eagles, Indian flying fox bats, and some brown fish owls come to rest in the trees, directly overlooking the stream box. And in the mornings, as we can hear now, many dogs bark.